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1: Here we go.
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0: 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Their album was Dare. It was the Human League and Open Your Heart.
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2: I got the music in me. I got the music in me.
0: Down through the years.
2: Oh, the music.
0: We go retro.
2: You can't.

or the voice, or one of the voices of Fleetwood Mac in her solo career time, Stevie Nicks and Rooms on Fire. Okay, let's do the Movie Minute now. So if you're looking for something to watch, then here are some of the films out there or streaming online right now. And starting with one of the greatest hits of the movies, and it is Liar Liar. The 1997 comedy starring Jim Carrey as a successful lawyer whose career depends on bending the truth. When his neglected son wishes that his dad can't lie for an entire day, his suddenly uncontrollable honesty throws his professional and personal life into chaos. It is Liar Liar. Well, coming up to date now, and Sonic the Hedgehog 3 is the action comedy also starring Jim Carrey, with Ben Schwartz as Sonic and Keanu Reeves as Shadow. Sonic, Tails, and Knuckles face a mysterious new enemy whose extraordinary powers force them into an unlikely alliance to protect the planet. It is Sonic the Hedgehog 3. And The Fix is a new thriller starring Zachary Levi and Liam Neeson as former CIA operatives reunited for a dangerous mission. The pair become involved in an audacious $25 million heist in Tehran, where escalating threats turn their high-stakes operations into a fight for survival. It is The Fix, starring Zachary Levi and Liam Neeson. Our other selections for you are Sonic the Hedgehog 3, starring Jim Carrey, and Liar Liar, starring Jim Carrey from 1997.

Danceteria. It's the legendary New York 80s nightclub that Madonna used to frequent. Name checking some of the customers there. It is back in the charts of 2026.

0: It was a sight of Sting that we'd not really heard before. Kind of reggae, but cowboy as well. This cowboy song from Fields of Fire, the best of Sting 1984 to 1994 from 1994.
1: King Creole. There's a man in New Orleans, he's a rock and roll, he's a

0: So King Creole was in fact an American musical teen movie which actually starred Elvis, along with people like Walter Matthau as well. And that was the hit song that came from it.
1: Oh, yeah.

album, of course, was Meet the Beatles, which came out in 1983. That song was number one on both sides of the Atlantic, and it was actually the first song from the Beatles that made it big in the US.

0: Well, so far on this hour of the greatest hits of music, we started the sequence with Human League and Open Your Heart. Then it was Stevie Nicks and Rooms on Fire. From the charts of 2026, Madonna's back in there with Danceteria. Then it was Sting and This Cowboy Song. And then from the 50s, Elvis and King Creole. And from the 60s, The Beatles, I Want to Hold Your Hand. And still in the charts, though she's got another new song out. This is Taylor Swift, I Knew It, I Knew You, from the charts of 2026.
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It's a far cry from their 1984 hit, which was much slower and much gentler. That was I Want to Know What Love Is. This was 78, and it was Foreigner and Hot Blooded. Oh, wow.

It was the first song released by Take That after they became a three-piece band after the departure of Jason Orange. These days, 10 years ago, was number one for

Ella Langley is still number one in the US and Canada, and number one on the Hot Country Songs chart. Around the world, in Europe, on the official Top 100, Patient Zero by Taylor Swift is up there. Also, it's number one in Germany and the UK. And this was number one

So there you are, there are our three number ones. We Are Young from Fun, number one in 2012. Ella Langley, number one in 2026 on the US Billboard Hot 100 and the Hot Country Songs Chart, and Choosing Texas, and number one from 1976, Tina Charles and I Love to Love.

AMR still riding high in the American charts with I Just Might. Well, catching up now with some more showbiz and celebrity stories. And Kylie Minogue was at home in Australia for the huge AFL Grand Final performance, entertaining more than 100,000 fans at Melbourne's MCG. Kylie headlined the pre-game show with a 20-minute set celebrating different eras of her career and giving the Melbourne-born superstar one of the biggest homecoming performances ever. Florence and the Machine, Ray and Jade are performing at this year's Mercury Prize ceremony in Newcastle. Olivia Dean and Suede are also among the live acts, while Pulp will represent this year's charity compilation album Help 2, which is raising funds and awareness for children affected by global conflicts. And Elton John has officially opened London's new Apple Music Hall with an intimate hit-packed performance at Battersea Power Station. Elton became the first artist to play the new 600 capacity venue, while the concert was also projected onto the outside of the historic building, allowing fans gathered around Battersea to share in the opening night celebration.

Ah, back to 1975. War and Low Rider. Well, thanks to our producer and web guru, Lucy, to our backroom team this time of Gene and Matty. This is James Ross, and I'll leave you today with a classic from Simply Red. And hope you can join me again, same time, same place, for some more of the latest and greatest. Have fun, take it easy, and I'll see you then.

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1: Time to kick in those beats again. 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And let's kick it off with some mighty fine Jacking House tracks. First track of the show is from Andrew

The open up of the show was Party Times from Andrew McCurry on Moon Sound, and Accept You, pretty much repetitive track from Jonas Kleen on our Eunice Records. And now coming up, Yobu on 4ENA. That's another Jackie House track titled Chalk on the Sidewalk.

Chalk on the Sidewalk from Yobu and Fori, and A4 Live from Frank Amodo, together with Timosius on the Funky Pistol. Hot Jam from Vincent Skyra on Space Disco Records. And now Change Nature

The Truth from Chain Snatcher on Grooforia Records, and Crazy Moments from Ivan Montoro on Guest House Music. Walk Away from Midnight Affair on Guest House Music again. And I Have To is the outfitting track from Gabba on Snatch Records. Next track, Robot Man, together with Plastic Man, Richie Hawtin, aren't that the same people? Marshall Jefferson on Definitive Recordings. Do Da Do.

0: show that escalated very quickly. The house track on the show was Dududa from Robot Man, Plastic Man, Richie Houghton and Marshall Jefferson together on the same track for the label Definitive Recordings. And then we moved into hard techno. Yes, it was a very dynamic end of Looking for the Perfect Beats. It's not over yet. Still a couple more minutes. Tracks in a row there, Summer am Bunker von Rondale on Transfiguration Recordings, New Generation from Rave Jeff and Brune on Definition of Hard Techno, 300G from Kobo, still on 44 Label Group, Let It Flow from Primitive on DSR Digital, and last track for Looking for the Perfect Beat of this week and this episode of 2026-41. With Evansy is Uber Doc from DJ Almighty on Sonax Records. Until next week. Bye-bye.
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The bread of affliction. Here at the Screaming Church of the Epileptic Jesus, we are worried about you. Your souls are possessed by demons. You must get that rocking religion.

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Of course, we don't flip-flop. We're gonna come down with the 94 style, of course. We have just accepted all applications, and tuition will be paid on Friday.

Journey through ancient echoes and timeless melodies with Skald and Celt. 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

don't want to hurt you. Hope, John, Bones, shut up, I don't want to hurt you.

Hey guys, it's Uncle Joe. How are you doing? I'm good. I'm good. That was the Doc Block. Jesus, it was a good one. Cry Little Sister by Marilyn Manson. Obviously, it's a cover. It's not by Marilyn Manson. We had I'm Good, the David Guetta and Bebe Rexha version of I Am Blam. The Way You Are by Electric Callboy, which is basically my new favorite song right now. I was going to play this one, and then I saw that Doc had it in the Doc Block, so that was perfect. Such a good tune. And now, we're going to play some Pam's Jams. She wants to hear some R.E.M., Linkin Park, Velvet Revolver, and we'll carry on from there. But first, I've got a little surprise for you. It's the season, people.

All right, people, we're back on the Thunder Cave Radio Show with your host, Uncle Joe. My God, what's happening? Anyway, that was a little request for our friend and comrade, Ave. Her dad and mother are down having a good time hanging out, presumably for Thanksgiving. I don't know. They just asked, well, Ave asked if I could play that for her dad. And what I do on the Thunder Cave specifically is make dreams come true, goddammit. Tell your friend. You're welcome. That was Zager and Evans in the year 2525. That was a good tune. I like that. Velvet Revolver, Fall to Pieces, Linkin Park, What I've Done, and R.E.M. It's the end of the world as we know it. It really is. It really is. Now, the rest of this playlist, it's not for the faint of heart. I'll say that. I was a some kind of way when I put it all together, so there's a lot of metal. A lot of screamy screams. But also some not screamy screams. And I think my fellow metalheads will understand that if you're in a bad mood, you listen to metal. If you're in a good mood, you listen to metal. And whatever. It's just metal anytime is a good time. For the people I give a crap about, anyhow. But first, we're going to play some brand new DJ Necro Vibe. Then we're going to play some Buffalo Farm, Crown Magnetar, Heal the Hurt. I got all sorts of stuff on this thing for you. You'll see. DJ Necro Vibe.

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Good. 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I ain't gonna hurt you. Watch out now. Edge of that grave's mighty slippery. Wouldn't want you to fall and all of a sudden.

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You keep listening, and I keep digging. 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

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Good. 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Didn't think so. Now look at that headstone again. 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

Another one's ready. 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

Okay, guys, I played a few songs there for you. That was some King 810, Generation Pain. Before that was Cold Haze with the Rebel Yell. We had The Fall by The Wilds. That was awesome. I like that song. Fresh Dirt by Tombstone. Good Lord, we had Heal the Hurt with Critical Error. Crown Magnetar coming in with Dead Crown. I love that one too. Common Enemy by Buffalo Farm, and Tune In Tokyo by DJ Necrofibe. I think that's all of them so far. I'm not going to go all the way to the top, Jesus. That's crazy. I know it's heavy metal tonight, but the joy of the Thunder Cave show is you never know exactly what I'm going to play. I could come out here and just blast 2 hours of friggin' polka, and you people would say, well, that tracks. Never know what the hell's going on. And like I said, metal heals. It heals everything, right? So we're going to keep going with some metal. And speaking of, if this just wet here, whistle, tomorrow night, 7 to 9, the Duck will be here on Cosmos Astrum Radio for the Asylum. Saskatchewan's only all metal show for 2 hours, or maybe three, maybe four. Depends what the bosses are doing. Because the Medusa Effect is on at 10. That's always a great time. Great time. And yeah, what else we got? There's a whole, there's a schwack load of shows on here now. Go to causesastrumradio.ca and see what I'm talking about, because I don't even know. I can't even keep up with it, and I'm on the shit. You know what I mean? Anybody else like that? I don't know the time for the shows. I know Ave's show, Scattered Pages, our dear friend Ave, is Tuesday nights from 9 to 10. I know that. I know Doc's show times, The Padded Room on Wednesdays, 7 to 8, etc. So, but other than that, we got shows all the time. It's free. It's free to listen. Why not? We're going to carry on for the love of God. Lorna Shore, Lost Light, Breaker. And I'm going to be a good little Canadian and play some Alanis Morissette. We've got some Set to Hate, etc. We're going to just ride out these last few. And then I'll stop ruining your Thanksgiving weekend. By the way, I had mentioned before on one of these shows how I always seem to get the Friday before something major on a weekend. Like, this Friday is Thanksgiving in Canada. Yes, we are in Canada here. For the rest of you world listeners, how's it going, eh? Or whatever. Anyhow, I'm here now for the Friday before Thanksgiving. I also checked the calendar just to see if my theory was correct. But yes, in fact, I will be on the night before Halloween as well. So, just living it. I like a goddamn closer in baseball, man. A pitcher comes in to save the day. It doesn't matter. Christ. Lorna Shore, Pain Remains. Right here on the Thunder Cave Radio Show.

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1: Hang on a goddamn minute. Sorry. That was Suicide Silence. Make your exit. Set to hate with the pit. Alanis Morissette just shows up out of nowhere with Season of the Witch. She did a great job on that song. Breaker with Make Me. Revolutions by Lost Light. Lorna Shore with Pain Remains. And King 810. Generation Pain. And now, my friends, it's time to just put her to bed. I had fun. I always do. I hope you have a good Thanksgiving with your family. Don't be an asshole. By that I mean don't drink and drive. There's been enough accidents around here, especially lately, so just be smart and make good decisions. I'll see you next week. Maybe I won't do an all-metal show. Maybe I will. Come find out. Maybe I will do polka. Oh, you bastards. You'd love it. Anyhow, this is The Looking Glass. Morbid Judgment and Free Verse Renegades. Thanks, guys.

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Bombs fall like rain on a concrete land. Leaders with venom and blood on their hands. They pour

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Out there, order's just another tale.

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you do what they told you. Now you do what they told you. Now you do what they told you. Now you do what they told you.

Shackled Minds is a critical exploration of how religious fear, institutional authority, and cultural control have shaped human thought throughout history. Moving through occult demonization, censorship, scientific suppression, colonization, hypocrisy, sectarian conflict, bodily shame, and religious trauma, the book examines how systems of power have often restricted knowledge and personal freedom in the name of sacred truth. At its heart, Shackled Minds is not an attack on spirituality itself. It is a challenge to fear-based control and a call to reclaim curiosity.

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Hope to see you there.

fear is not evidence. Restoring integrity to paranormal research is a serious guide to rebuilding credibility in the paranormal field. Rather than treating fear, belief, dramatic reactions, or entertainment as proof, this book argues for a more disciplined approach rooted in observation, documentation, critical thinking, and ethical responsibility. Matthew Lay examines how paranormal research has been shaped by history, spiritualism, media influence, performance equipment misuse, investigator bias, and fear-based storytelling. He challenges investigators to separate experience from evidence, theory from conclusion, and curiosity from assumption. The book explores topics such as witness interviews,

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In the world we know today, we see conflict escalating. Before you encourage war and conflict, remember the children who will only remember such things. They are the ones that will be there to clean up your mess, or be there to continue the violence. It is up to you. This next song, by the Cranberries, reflects a concern that is true even today. Zombie.

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step into the asylum, where the doors close, the volume rises, and the metal takes over. For 2 full hours, the Doctor brings you metal mayhem the way only he can deliver it, with heavy riffs, powerful tracks, and an unapologetic dose of

fear is not evidence. Restoring integrity to paranormal research is a serious guide to rebuilding credibility in the paranormal field. Rather than treating fear, belief, dramatic reactions, or entertainment as proof, this book argues for a more disciplined approach rooted in observation, documentation, critical thinking, and ethical responsibility. Matthew Lay examines how paranormal research has been shaped by history, spiritualism, media influence, performance equipment misuse, investigator bias, and fear-based storytelling. He challenges investigators to separate experience from evidence, theory from conclusion, and curiosity from assumption. The book explores topics such as witness interviews,

respectful treatment of the unknown. Written for investigators, researchers, skeptics, believers, and anyone interested in unexplained phenomena. This book does not dismiss paranormal.

the unknown should not be exploited, exaggerated, or forced into easy labels. It should be studied responsibly. 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

Greetings from New York City! This next one's a Junior Wells tune called Messing With A Kid. That one's called Hey Bartender by Floyd Dixon, who's right here in L.A.

Shackled Minds is a critical exploration of how religious fear, institutional authority, and cultural control have shaped human thought throughout history. Moving through occult demonization, censorship, scientific suppression, colonization, hypocrisy, sectarian conflict, bodily shame, and religious trauma, the book examines how systems of power have often restricted knowledge and personal freedom in the name of sacred truth. At its heart, Shackled Minds is not an attack on spirituality itself. It is a challenge to

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Brothers and sisters, he who touches himself must eat the bread of affliction. The bread of affliction. Here at the Screaming Church of the Epileptic Jesus, we are worried about you. Your souls are possessed by demons. You must get that rocking religion.

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Cause that's what I am. That's what I am. No one calls you honey when you're sitting on a throne. No one calls you honey when you're sitting on a throne.

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With a blend of intuition, wisdom, and personal connection, the Psychic Witch Coach invites listeners to explore questions, possibilities, and the messages that may be waiting just beneath the surface. 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

fear is not evidence. Restoring integrity to paranormal research is a serious guide to rebuilding credibility in the paranormal field. Rather than treating fear, belief, dramatic reactions, or entertainment as proof, this book argues for a more disciplined approach rooted in observation, documentation, critical thinking, and ethical responsibility. Matthew Lay examines how paranormal research has been shaped by history, spiritualism, media influence, performance equipment misuse, investigator bias, and fear-based storytelling. He challenges investigators to separate experience from evidence, theory from conclusion, and curiosity from assumption. The book explores topics such as witness interviews,

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This book does not dismiss paranormal

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So when it's black, this insomniac, take an original tack, keep the beast in my nature under ceaseless attack. I get no sleep, I can't get no sleep.

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Then pull down her panties to rub on her hip that she bruised when she ran down the halls. 'Cause he tried to

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Everybody's saying that the scat man stutters but does and never stutter when he sings. But what you don't know, I'm gonna tell you right now that the stutter and the scat is the same thing. 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I'm the scat man. Why should we be pleasing any politician? Reasons would try to cheat the reasons if they could. The state of the condition insults my intuition, and it only makes me

back out my message to you. As a matter of fact, I don't let nothing hold you back. If the scat man can do it, so can you. I hear you all ask about the meaning of scat. Well, I'm the professor, and all I can tell you is while you're still sleeping, the saints are still weeping, 'cause things you call dead haven't yet had the chance to be born. I'm the scat man.

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Shackled Minds is a critical exploration of how religious fear, institutional authority, and cultural control have shaped human thought throughout history. Moving through occult demonization, censorship, scientific suppression, colonization, hypocrisy, sectarian conflict, bodily shame, and religious trauma, the book examines how systems of power have often restricted knowledge and personal freedom in the name of sacred truth. At its heart, Shackled Minds is not an attack on spirituality itself. It is a challenge to

Ele sim, mano. Ele sim, mano.

way and turn to face the sun low in the sky, its golden crown framing the steeple of an old wooden church, left vacant long ago by a town that had forgotten its way. And as I took steps toward the church, I smelled dust in the air, and it reminded me of the dry wind blowing over fields of rice in northern China, where none is grown, and where

And as I stepped through the broken doors of the church and felt my weight straining the ancient floor, I saw the cross standing tall before me, and I made the sign over my profane body and over all the things I'd done to bring me there. I wanted to turn and run, but it was too late. The sign had been made. No exit.

And as I made my peace in that place, a noise came from behind me. No sooner had it passed through those doors than I turned with all my heart's fear and pulled the trigger. The man slumped down and laid at my feet. He looked tired.

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And for a moment, I couldn't believe myself, standing there in the house of God, touching my junk.

And as I thought crazy thoughts of that weekend in Montevideo, where everything turned hazy, and I had to flee the country with only the clothes on my back and 60 million pesos in my pocket, I realized for the first time again how good it felt to be on the right side.

And as I tuck myself back in and wash my hands with spit and scorpion venom, my eyes never left the man slumped at my feet. I dipped my arm in his blood and touched his tired face. His body was my muse, his blood my palate. His final thought didn't matter. A few strides later, I was outside, looking back at the church, dim against the darkening sky. I touched the brim of my hat out of respect and rolled back out onto that highway, the rice fields of northern China shimmering before me.

Shackled Minds is a critical exploration of how religious fear, institutional authority, and cultural control have shaped human thought throughout history. Moving through occult demonization, censorship, scientific suppression, colonization, hypocrisy, sectarian conflict, bodily shame, and religious trauma, the book examines how systems of power have often restricted knowledge and personal freedom in the name of sacred truth. At its heart, Shackled Minds is not an attack on spirituality itself. It is a challenge to fear.

Yeah, good morning, Canada. Good morning, Cosmos Astrum Radio. And good morning to the rest of the world. It is Saturday morning, 10 o'clock here on the Pacific Coast or in the interior. But Pacific time, 11 o'clock, Saskatchewan time. And whatever time it is, wherever you are, you do know much better than I do. It is Modibuchi time, and we are back to what I stand for. Yeah, good classic rocks from the 60s to the 80s and so on and so forth. But good classic rock music, and no more number one hit charts here, at least for now. And we play just random hits here. If you do have the desire to place song requests, please do so in our Discord community chat. Find the Modibuchi chat box, chat me up, place your requests, get a little shout out, and if you want to have a little chat with me or other guests in the chat box. Okay, what do we have today? Today we have BTO, Batman Turner Overdrive, Bryan Adams, Pink Floyd, Ozzy Osbourne, Honeymoon Suite, and many, many more. But we get the party started here. Today's show starts with a Canadian punk-influenced rock band that was formed in Kingston, Ontario in 89. Not much more to say, or not much more I want to say. Here are the Headstones with Cubically Contained. Have fun, enjoy.

here we go to the second song already. The another Canadian rock band from the hood, very close to the Headstones, from Oakville, Ontario. I do have the band Zaga, S-A-G-A, progressive rock, new wave, power pop, neo-progressive, founded in 1977, and here they are with On the Loose. Have fun.

tonight, and we're staying in Canada, but we're going to Winnipeg in Manitoba. And in 1971, there was a band formed. They called themselves Brave Belt, and it was the brothers Randy, Robbie, and Tim Bachman, and their friend Fred Turner. So that turns into BTO, Bachman Turner Overdrive, and here they are. Roll on down the highway. Enjoy.

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1: We're still staying in Canada with our bands from Waverly near Halifax in Nova Scotia. A band formed, a rock band formed in 1969, the best year ever, because I was born in 69. April Wine coming next year with Say Hello. Have fun.

and after the other here this morning. And not that I purposely looked for them, it just happened to happen. The next one up, he's originally from Kingston, Ontario. As far as I know, he now resides in the Vancouver area, here in British Columbia. He definitely does own a recording studio down in Vancouver, the warehouse where loads and loads of very big bands and artists have recorded their albums and singles. Here's Brian Adams with Lonely Nights. Have fun.

we're staying, well, we are going down in the States. We're not staying in Canada. We're going to Evanston, Illinois, where Edward Louis Severson III was born in 1964. Edward Louis Severson, we know him as Eddie Vedder. He was or is the primary lyricist of the rock band Pearl Jam, but here we do have a solo act. Eddie Vedder is his stage name, with Heartson. Enjoy.

Alrighty, we're going to New York City where Patricia May Andrzejewski was born in 1953. So she is 73 right now. Patricia May Giraldo is also one of her names that Andrzejewski, whatever, that is a tongue twister. She has 2 multi-platinum albums, 5 platinum albums, and 15 top 40 singles in the US, 8 straight platinum here in Canada, and has sold over 36 million albums worldwide. 4-time Grammy Award winner. And she was inducted in the Rock and Roll Hall of Fame in 2022. You hear her in the background already, Pat Benatar, with Hit Me With Your Best Shot.

kind of going back to Canada. The Big Wreck, they are a Canadian rock band, but they were formed in Boston, Massachusetts in 92. Alternative rock, progressive rock, blues rock. They were together from 92 to 2003, and then they reunited in 2010 until the present day. Here's Big Wreck with that song. Have fun.

And up next, we're going away from the continent and going across the big pond to that little island called England, or Great Britain, where in 1965 this band formed, Pink Floyd, and I'm playing one of my most favorite songs from Pink Floyd, Wish You Were Here. Pink Floyd, enjoy.

Yeah, I don't actually have to introduce this one. Also from London, England, the Rolling Stones with Miss You. Yeah, just enjoy the show.

Born in 1964 in Regina, Saskatchewan. Musician, singer, songwriter, record producer. Colin James, we all love him. Colin James with 5 long years. Enjoy.

Up next, from Sheffield in England. Band formed in 1976. They had a little bit of a rough start. The first album didn't really get recognized besides in England. And later on, I don't know how many albums they have released overall before this one was released. Their album Hysteria, it spawned six top 20 US hits, and oh my gosh, it got it completely took off, and it turned out to be one of the best-selling albums of all time, with over 15 million copies worldwide. Here's Def Leppard with Rocket. Have fun.

England, across that little channel to the European mainland. We're going to Germany. A band formed in 1965. They had a couple names before. The Nameless, and in 1975 they called themselves the Hunters. From Hanover, West Germany. Here are the Scorpions with Big City Nights. Have fun.

I would still give an arm and a leg to see them live in concert. The Scorpions with Big City Nights. Up next, the Prince of Darkness unfortunately passed away last year in July. But he lived a good life, let me say it that way. co-founder of the band Black Sabbath and rose to prominence with them in the 70s. Ozzy Osbourne, Mama, I'm Coming Home. Have fun.

Yeah, the legendary Ozzy Osbourne with Mama, I'm Coming Home. Up next, also from London, formed in 76, a punk rock band, which was very influential act in the original wave of British punk rock. But this was due to their style of music fusing elements of reggae, dub, funk, and rockabilly. Here are The Clash with Should I Stay or Should I Go?

we're going back to the US. Who do we have there? William Martin is his are his first names. Born in 49, and his music career started in 65. He's nicknamed the Piano Man. Now everybody knows who I'm talking about. Here's Billy Joel, William Martin Joel. It's still rock and roll to me.

0: Brady. Yeah, still in the U.S. in Sayreville, in New Jersey. That's where they put themselves together. And yeah, singer John Bon Jovi, keyboard David Bryan, drummer Tycho Torres, guitarist John Shanks, and Phil X, percussionist Everett Bradley, and so on and so forth. Here's Bon Jovi with Runaway.
1: Just one of the many dreamers that used to go in and out of New York. Hoping, praying, wishing that someday I could just reach into the sky and pull down one of the stars. Well, I got lucky. Some of them didn't. Down at that Greyhound bus station, especially come sundown. $10 will take you around a block of time or two, so they can try to make ends meet. And I wonder where they are now.

What a nice ballad from Bon Jovi, eh? Runaway from Bon Jovi. Up next, okay, we're going to Winnipeg, Manitoba again. A band formed in 1975 and still active to the present day. What do we have to say about them? Not very much. Here's Harlequin. Harlequin with Sweet Things in Life. Enjoy.

know what? It's a good chance to give you the next one right away. Also from Canada, from Niagara Falls, Ontario. Honeymoon Suite with Feel It Again. And I'll be right back. Or, like Arnie would say, I'll be back.

Right, up next, a singer, a musician. born in Montreal, Quebec, and he moved to the Vancouver area, to Delta, near Vancouver, in the early 70s, and yeah, not much more I can say about it. He's a guitarist, singer, songwriter, and leader of the band Doucette. Jerry Doucette here with Mama Let Him Play. Have fun.

next singer-songwriter artist from Seymour, Indiana. He was or is known under several names. John J. Mellencamp, John Mellencamp, Johnny Cougar, John Cougar, and John Cougar Mellencamp. Well, he actually is one of the founding members of Farm Aid, an organization that in 1985 began to do concerts in Champaign, Illinois, to raise awareness about the loss of family farms and to raise funds to keep the farm families on their land. They are actually still going with annual events for the last 39 years, and by 2024, so 2 years ago, this organization had raised nearly $80 million to promote a strong and resilient family farm system of agriculture. That is impressive. John Mellencamp with Authority Song.

Easter back in Canada, in Hamilton, Ontario, in 1989. A band was formed. Who stayed together till 98, and afterwards a couple performances here and there afterwards. Junk House with Shine. Have fun.

Right, up next we have the favorite band of our very own psychic witch, psychic witch coach. Damn, that word got stuck on my tongue. Our psychic witch coach, LaDonna. Yeah, she loves Robert Plant, and here is Robert with his band Led Zeppelin, formed in 1968 in London, England, with The Ocean. Have fun.

Okay, up next, Canadian-American singer, songwriter, musician. He was born in Toronto, Ontario, and in his early 20s, he moved to Los Angeles. He had a very colorful career, and many, many songs. Here's Neil Young with Rockin' in the Free World.

Another band from Toronto. Formed in 68. They had their run and they had their hits. Here's Rush with New World Man. Have fun.

Alrighty, another band from Canada, formed in Regina, Saskatchewan, later based in Winnipeg in Manitoba. The best known song I would say is Here Comes the Night. It's funny, I just heard that song yesterday, and I, for the longest time, thought it would be sung by Tina Turner. Just listen to it, and I love it. Here is Street Heart with Hollywood. This is definitely not the song where I thought it was Tina Turner. Here Comes the Night is the one. All right, Hollywood by Street Heart.

the second last for today, another Canadian band from Kingston, Ontario. Unfortunately, as or under their name, they no longer do exist because their lead singer, the lead singer Gord Downie, he passed away from terminal brain cancers. Shortly after he passed away, the band announced that they would no longer perform under the name. This, The Tragically Hip, with Ahead by a Century.

last but definitely not the least. A band that has delivered, I've got no idea how many hits over the last decades. Formed in 1972 in Pasadena in California. I just gotta say two names, David Lee Roth and Eddie Van Halen. Here is Van Halen with Panama. Enjoy.

Dear ladies and gentlemen, here we are at the end of my show. Thank you for tuning in, everybody, and listening to what I had to play today. I think this suits better here for me. Just random hits from the 60s, 70s, 80s, and maybe some newer ones. The number one hits, that it was interesting, but at least for me. But I think I keep going like this here, and we go from there. Like I said, thank you for tuning in. It was a pleasure playing all this music for you. And yeah, the next time you can hear me is on Thursday afternoon, 3 p.m. Pacific time, 4 p.m. Saskatchewan time, and whatever time that is, wherever you are. You do know better than I do, much better actually. All I have to say is goodbye, but I will do that in a few seconds. Thank you again. I hope you did like what I had to play. I would say if you want to, you tune in again on Thursday afternoon. I'll be there. I haven't been last Thursday because I had to drop my company off in Vancouver at the airport. She had to go back to Europe, and yeah, she was here for 2 weeks. Her time was up. Go back home. All right. I'm Moody Bucci, and I say

Goodbye. Goodbye. 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I had already. Adios.

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1: Oh yeah, I've gone a bit old school this week with some real classics from back in the day, expertly blended with some big current dance tracks. Mashup artists featured include Hallmighty, DJs from Mars, DJ Jack, and five, yes, five tracks from G-Fire.

0: Yes, yes, Phil B here with another whole hour of incredible mashups in the mix. Hope you're having a good night. If you want to get in touch for a shout out or just to let me know where you're listening, you can email mashups@philb.info or tweet me @philbmashups.
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Listening to Phil B Mashup, show number 29, coming to you from Brighton, England, on radio stations in the UK and Ireland, Europe, America and New Zealand. That was In the Blood Rave Tonight from Mastermind. The last one for me tonight is from Agro One, Anti-Hero God, Taylor Swift.

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Step into the Thunder Cave, where Uncle Joe brings one full hour of randomness, chaos, and fun. With blocks of music that may take you back, surprise you, or leave you stuck with a brand new earworm. This show is all about the

Flashback on Cosmos Astrum Radio. It's been a busy morning. Literally, I was racing to get here in time to do the show because I'm just trying to get things done. And then I discovered that the sound settings on the computer are all jacked up. So if you heard the intro super low and then suddenly it got loud, yeah, that was me trying to fix everything. I don't know why. Anyway, interesting weather we're having here. Yeah. But tonight we're supposed to get a little bit of rain, not too much. And then tomorrow it's going to be some rain, then it's going to be some snow, then it's going to go back to rain, and then it's going to be nice the rest of the week. Welcome to Saskatchewan. Anyway, here is Don Henley with Dirty Laundry. Then it's Fine Young Cannibals with Good Thing. And then it'll be Phil Collins, Easy Lover.

You're listening to the 80s Flashback on Cosmos Astrum Radio. It's a little chilly in here. The heat's not working in the main hall. I'm staring at the fireplace. No one's here to supervise me. Okay, well, let's continue on with the music. And if there's any further interruptions, it'll probably be a fire marshal. But anyway, here is Quarter Flash with Harden My Heart. Then it'll be Shake It Up. And then, that's from the Cars, by the way. And then The Who, Imminent Front. Imminence Front. If you know, you know. Anyway, let's continue on with the music.

You're listening to the 80s Flashback on Cosmos Hazard Radio. Just going to remind you, at 5 o'clock, you got the 90s till infinity. You have to say it like that. I don't know, you know, any other way to do it. Anyway, I think today's episode is on 2004. But anyway, it's from 90s through the 2000s. Get over it. And it starts at 5 o'clock, from 5 to 6. Then at 7 o'clock, you have the Doctor, who's going to come on with the Asylum from 7 to 9. And it's 2 hours of Saskatchewan's only real metal show. And then at 10 o'clock, Allison and myself will be on with the Meduto Effect, more than likely giving you more updates on the new platform that we posted on Facebook. And I'm trying to think, is there anything else? No, I think we're pretty much going to just be lingering on that because it expanded considerably. That's what I've been working on all morning. Just keep fine-tuning it. So, and we got some website updates and stuff like that, you know. I'm sure before the day's out, we'll have a rant in there. Doesn't take much to trigger us. Hey, speaking of the 80s, you know, Rivian, which is a all-electric vehicle, an EV car company, based out of Toronto. A little on the pricey side, but still, they have a Ghostbusters Ecto version. Yeah. I was just browsing their website, taking a look at it, going, oh my God. I mean, come on, they got Bill Murray to do their commercial, so, you know, it's pretty exciting. Anyway, get a chance to watch the ad. Just the ad. Don't worry about the car. Just the ad, and you should be good to go. My phone's dinging, and it won't stop. I keep trying to mute it. Oh my gosh, shut up. Hold on a second. Now it's muted. Anyway, as recorded.

You know, I said I was just going to jump right into a song, but I did sing maybe. What more 80s than snacking on Laffy Taffy while you're listening to this music? I mean, come on. Anyway, in honor of recent events that happened in Iowa, I'm going to play some Motley Crue. Here is Motley Crue with Shot at the Devil. Right behind that will be Motorhead, Ace of Spades.

Well, I screwed that up. I was going to play Motorhead, Ace of Spades, but it didn't load. Well, I feel insulted. Anyway, here's some Fleetwood Mac with Big Love.

This has been the 80s flashback on Cosmos Astrum Radio, in case you're trying to figure out where the hell you're at. And that last song, Pour Some Sugar on Me by Def Leppard, you know, Hard of Hearing Cats. And interesting story before I play the Universal closeout song. I was working in Auburn, Alabama. I think I was all of 21 or 22. And one of the girls that worked with me says, "Can you give me a ride home?" I said, "Sure." And she goes, "Just don't play Def Leppard, Pour Some Sugar on Me." I said, "Well, why?" She goes, "Well, it just gets me all excited." I tore that car apart trying to find that cassette. Anyway, never found it. Anyway, going to close the show out. Thanks for listening. Stay tuned to 5 o'clock for the 90s till infinity. Like I said, he's going to be doing 2004 today, so I'm really curious to see what he's going to play. And here's the regular closeout song, Men Without Hats. It's a new song, but come on, Men Without Hats. And it's called I Love the 80s. Thanks for listening.

to the asylum, where the doors close, the volume rises, and the metal takes over. For 2 full hours, the doctor brings you metal mayhem the way only he can deliver it, with heavy riffs, powerful tracks, and an unapologetic dose of intensity.

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Bombs fall like rain on a concrete land, leaders with venom and blood on their hands. 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

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Out there, water's just another tale.

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Shackled Minds is a critical exploration of how religious fear, institutional authority, and cultural control have shaped human thought throughout history. Moving through occult demonization, censorship, scientific suppression, colonization, hypocrisy, sectarian conflict, bodily shame, and religious trauma, the book examines how systems of power have often restricted knowledge and personal freedom in the name of sacred truth. At its heart, Shackled Minds is not an attack on spirituality itself. It is a challenge to

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We are the witches you just can't handle.

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7: Yet another week of Naughties Till Infinity, and we are going through the year of 2004 once again. A weird and wonderful year in pop music, and we're going to kick off with Australian Idol second place winner, because he ended up being a winner out of this. Him and Guy Sebastian both have pretty good careers, and then, well, whatever happened to Cosima DeVito, the Perth chick, who was supposed to win. Everyone thought she was going to win, and then she didn't. And, Shannon Nell and Guy Sebastian have had 20-year careers since. But it is Naughties Till Infinity, and we're going to play the track What About Me, a cover by Moving Pictures, which also went to number one in 1982. And Shannon Knoll's version ended up selling four times platinum in this country and also hit number 10 in New Zealand as well. So here's some Shannon Knoll. You can't say it normally. I'm sorry, you just can't. With What About Me here on Naughties Till Infinity.

Don't worry, that's pretty much it for the Sookie emotional stuff on this program. But that was a big hit in 2004, Simple Plan with Welcome to My Life. It had its best chart positions in Australia and New Zealand, number 7 in Australia, number 5 in New Zealand, and the song ended up being certified gold in the US, Italy, and platinum in Australia. I guess we just like a bit of a sook, but Australians do like a bit of a sook. Me included, by the way. It is Naughty's Till Infinity. Let's move on to a track which was an absolute monster hit worldwide. So much so, look, it's lived on in memes and whatever. And Khalees still living her best life these days, basically traveling around Africa, selling her wares and looking incredible, in fact. So let's get past that and to her massive hit, which was a hit for the summer of 03-04. It hit the peak of the charts in December 03, but early January 2004 is where it really peaked in Australia. Also hit the top 10 in Denmark, Netherlands, New Zealand, Norway, Sweden, and the UK. It's certified gold in the US, selling 883,000 paid downloads. This must be very, very early iTunes. It was also nominated for a Grammy for Best Urban Alternative Performance. And they say top 10 performance in Australia, but it hit number 2 in Australia. Probably held off by Shannon Noel. Also hit number 1 in Ireland. So this was a massive hit. And just one of those songs that's kind of lasted. I think you could play this at a party today and you can get some drunk girls sort of shaking it on the dance floor back in the day. I'm actually shaking it in my chair right now. So let's throw on Khalees with Milkshake here on Naughty's Till Infinity.

Infinity, Black Eyed Peas with Shut Up. Of course, ratty little me would have been making many jokes like, I wish they would shut up. 2004 me was very annoying. By the way, 2020-something me is also very, very annoying. Ask my wife. Anyway, it is Naughty's Till Infinity. That was the Black Eyed Peas, of course, from the album Elefunk. That song kind of flopped in the US, released in September 2003, but ended up topping the charts in Australia, New Zealand, and 12 other countries. And it was kind of the start of the Peas being kind of the biggest acts. Well, at least I would say biggest group of the 2000s. If you're around in the 2000s, you could not get away from the Peas, especially in the second half of that decade. Good grief. This track went platinum in an absolute stack of places and eventually got gold in the US. It is Naughty's Till Infinity, and we're going to roll on to a song that's still a little bit naughty to these days. But let's jump to a novelty single. Let's call it what it is, a novelty single from D12. But Marshall had a habit of putting out a silly radio single that went really, really well, and then the rest of the album kind of went real hard in the paint, which was the D12 album, D12 World, which dropped in 2004. But My Band was a massive hit. Number one in Australia, number two in the UK, number six in the US. Let's throw on a track that I don't think they play on radio anymore, but you know what? This is kind of fun and very 2004. D12 with My Band on Naughty's Till Infinity.

0: Where did everybody go?
1: Silly song. That is D12 with my band. Now, we're going to clear some bills on Naughty's Till Infinity. On the other side of a break, a remix which made a one-hit wonder out of Star Sailor. Now, the version of the track that most people would know is the Thin White Duke remix, which is the one bit. Made this a hit worldwide, and so much so that it's the 84th best-selling single in France of the 21st century. It also hit number one in France, the Wallonia region of Belgium. Can someone explain to me how the whole sort of regions work in Belgium? Hit me up on our Facebook page at 90s Till Show or our Instagram. This also hit number 24 in the UK singles chart and sold platinum in Australia. So let's clear the bills. And then right after that, you're going to hear Star Sailor's Forward to the Floor, the Thin White Duke remix on Naughty's Till Infinity.
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4: 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Restoring integrity to paranormal research is a serious guide to rebuilding credibility in the paranormal field. Rather than treating fear, belief, dramatic reactions, or entertainment as proof, this book argues for a more disciplined approach rooted in observation, documentation, critical thinking, and ethical responsibility. Matthew Lay examines how paranormal research has been shaped by history, spiritualism, media influence, performance equipment misuse, investigator bias, and fear-based storytelling. He challenges investigators to separate experience from evidence, theory from conclusion, and curiosity from assumption. The book explores topics such as witness interviews,

classification, client communication, and respectful treatment of the unknown. 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This book does not dismiss paranormal.

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you've ever seen the video to that track, you know why. A younger me definitely enjoyed that video. It involves a skydiving baby and a lady with some large breasts, and that's pretty much the video. It is Naughty's Till Infinity. Boogie Pimps with Somebody to Love, a big club hit of 2004. This track samples Jefferson Airplane's cover of The Great Society's Somebody to Love. This track hit the UK singles chart in January of 2004. And by the way, the name of the giant woman that the babies are skydiving out of the plane for is Natasha Mealy and featured in Maxim. So, you know, look that up in your own time. Oh, good grief. Anyway, let's move on very quickly here on Naughty's Till Infinity. I'll get myself in trouble with somebody. And let's kick on with Freestylers. Some more EDM fun from 2004 from an album called Raw As F. And you can imagine what the F is standing for. This was a big hit in Australia. Hit number 2 in Oz. Number 5 in New Zealand. Also hit number 2 in the Netherlands. And in the Flanders region of Belgium, this was number 1 for 7 weeks. It also did pretty well in the UK, hitting number 22 in their charts and topped the UK dance chart. Either way, this is an absolute jam and sold gold in Australia. So let's throw on Freestylers with Push Up on Naughty's Till Infinity.

in the middle of that set, no doubt, with It's My Life, which was originally recorded by Talk Talk in 1984. Then it became a bigger hit when No Doubt decided to cover it for their singles compilation, essentially a best of CD released in 2003. Ended up being one of the songs of the summer in Australia of 03 into 04. Also was a top 10 hit. Number 20 in the UK singles chart and hit number 7 in the ARIA charts and selling platinum in Australia. And you just heard a track that I forgot to include in the Kanye West special for good reason, because, you know, I'd wanted to save this one for later. All Falls Down by Kanye West. And one of his first chart hits. It was a top 10 hit in the UK, peaked at number 10 there. Number 7 in the US Billboard charts. It is Naughty's Till Infinity, and we're about to wrap up yet another program, but we're going to get in two in a row from Australia. First one, which is a John Butler Trio track, the breakthrough for him. Zebra was the track that put him over the top and made him a national star for well over a decade. Although at the time it was only a top 30 hit in Australia and New Zealand, 22 and 27 respectively in the charts. Then hit the US Triple A chart, whatever the hell that is, and peaked at number 12 there and was the 97th best selling song in Australia. And then we're going to go back into the bag for the Disassociatives. We're going to take in the lead single from that album, Somewhere Down the Barrel, a bloody great song. And this song peaked at number 25 in the ARIA singles chart in March of 2004. The album, by the way, hit number 12, won a couple of ARIAs that year as well. So a fantastic track to wrap up another Naughty's Till Infinity. Thanks for listening. Get around us on the socials at 90's Till Show on Facebook and Instagram. And also the latest 10 shows are available on our Mixcloud. And of course, you'll be able to get those on our socials. So 90's Till Show. But here's John Butler Trio, then the Disassociatives to wrap up another edition. But until next time, I'll see you next time. We are Diggy Dunson. See you later. Goodbye.

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